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1: This is an Aero. And this is the sound of its minty bubbles. Conjuring melt in your mouth. Pure, bubbly joy. Melt into the moment with Aero's delicious peppermint bubbles. Aero, feel the bubbles melt.
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14: The top stories this hour. As cooler weather arrives, more residents forced to leave their properties by the Stourbridge wildfires are returning home. 13 households that were partially damaged by the flames have been able to see what's left. 19 homes were totally destroyed. West Midlands Fire Service's Chief Fire Officer Simon Toohill says the whole community has been working hard to support those affected.
15: Colleagues from Dudley Metropolitan Council opened up rest centres and they've been looking after the residents. It's been a true multi-agency effort and they will continue to be supporting the residents that have been so badly impacted over the coming days and indeed weeks.
14: Five teenage boys have been killed in a crash in County Kildare, involving a car travelling the wrong way on a motorway. Ireland's police commissioner says some drivers are deliberately heading into oncoming traffic in an attempt to get likes on social media. Foreign nationals will be banned from claiming almost all UK benefits under a reform government. The party claims the ban, which would include EU nationals with settled status, would save £21 billion annually by the fifth year of such a scheme. Nearly 30 years on, a man's going on trial in the US accused of organising the fatal shooting of Tupac Shakur. 63-year-old Dwayne Keefe D. Davis has pleaded not guilty. The case was only reopened after he publicly discussed the shooting in interviews. Daryl Harper, who produced music for Tupac, will try to be in court every day.
16: If I have to leave, then I'll leave and come back. But I want to see what's going on with this. He didn't have, like I said, he didn't have to work with me. And I appreciate it for the rest of my life that he looked down and worked with a guy that didn't have any credentials, that didn't have any name.
14: Great Britain and Northern Ireland finished second in the medal table as Amy Hunt made European Championships history in Birmingham. She became the first athlete to win four golds at a single meeting. And Rangers will face Glasgow rivals Celtic in the Scottish League Cup quarter-finals after knocking out holders St Mirren with a 5-1 victory. From Sky News, I'm Daisy Steele.
17: Good morning, it's Monday and it's Gary Parker here at Nation Radio. Hope you had a great weekend. Keep it Nation. I've got Taylor Swift on the way after this from Bryan Adams.

stuck with you. It's Huey Lewis in the news, and it's Nation Radio, the best variety of hits on a Monday morning. Hope you had a great weekend. It's Gary Parker here on Early Breakfast, weekdays 4 till 6. And it's Monday the 17th today, and if you have your birthday today, happy birthday from all of us here at Nation Radio. In the world of showbiz, Robert De Niro.

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0: 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We had Rick Astley, Never Gonna Give You Up, and there's ABBA and Waterloo. 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

0: Erasure, it's Stop It Nation Radio, where Freedom Festival is back in Hull from Thursday the 3rd to Sunday the 6th of September, transforming the city centre with 4 days of free arts, culture and unforgettable live performances, with dozens of shows, installations and events taking place across venues and outdoor spaces throughout the city. 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It's so impressive. 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

0: Thanks for choosing us. It's Gary Parker on Nation Radio's Early Breakfast on a Monday morning, and still to come, more of the best variety of hits after we've caught up with the latest stories at 5. Nation
1: 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This is an Aero. And this is the sound of its minty bubbles. Conjuring melt in your mouth. Pure, bubbly joy. Melt into the moment with Aero's delicious peppermint bubbles. Aero, feel the bubbles melt.
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1: The top stories this hour. More households will be allowed back into Stourbridge after wildfires devastated parts of the town last week. Eight families whose homes were destroyed have now been able to see what's left. Reverend Martin Gorick, the Bishop of Dudley, was one of those who had to run from the flames.
19: When you're that close to a fire that powerful, you realise it's touch and go. But then it's the dust settles and it's kind of, life's never going to be the same again. You could hardly hear a bird this morning, you know, I was back in my house. Just little things like that.
1: The weather is expected to turn cooler and more unsettled this week, with rain and thunderstorms forecast. Five teenage boys have been killed in a crash in County Kildare, involving a car travelling the wrong way on a motorway. Ireland's police commissioner says some drivers are deliberately heading on into oncoming traffic in an attempt to get likes on social media. It's being reported actress Hayden Panettiere has died at the age of 36. She's best known for her roles in TV shows Nashville and Heroes, as well as in the Scream movie franchise. Thousands more homes in England could be built closer to railway stations under new planning reforms introduced today. Housing Secretary Angela Rayner says the plan aims to tackle the housing crisis and raise living standards. Nearly 30 years after rapper Tupac Shakur was murdered, opening statements are due to begin today in the trial of the man accused of orchestrating the killing. Dwayne Keefe D. Davis denies involvement in the 1996 drive-by shooting, but could face life in prison if convicted. 50 Cent was asked about the decision to charge Keefe D. earlier this year.
20: I don't need the answers to that. Law enforcement, though. Right? That's, for me, that project was something that I knew that was going to unfold anyway.
1: Great Britain and Northern Ireland finished second in the medal table as Amy Hunt made European Championships history in Birmingham. She became the first athlete to win four golds at a single meeting. From Sky News, I'm Daisy Steele.
0: It's Gary Parker on Nation Radio's Early Breakfast on this Monday morning. And on the way, I have One Direction, Nana Cherry, and next up, Ronan Keating.

Whenever I hear One Direction Story of My Life, it reminds me of that viral video that went round where they put a different voice to the vocals on One Direction, and it was very funny. That was a long time ago now. And Ana Cherry before that, Buffalo Stance and Ronan Keating. And life is a roller coaster. Monday morning then. It's Gary here on Nation Radio. It's early breakfast.

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0: Prince and Purple Rain on Nation Radio. It's early breakfast. Your interesting fact of the day. Did you know Dua Lipa's real name is actually Dua Lipa? It isn't a stage name hiding underneath it. In an interview, she confirmed Dua Lipa is her actual name with no middle name. It's Albanian and means love.
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0: Keep on moving. It's 5 and it's Nation Radio, home of our themed weekends. Did you enjoy the Power Ballads weekend? Sounded great, didn't it? Some big hairbrush moments there. If there wasn't a hairbrush lying around to sing with, I'm sure there was something else you could have grabbed. And that could have been your stand-in microphone. Yes, I thought it might be the case. We'll be doing another themed weekend this weekend here at Nation. So keep listening for details on that. And if you caught the Nation Network chart show with Foxy, we were doing 3 incredible top tens yesterday from August 85, 96 and 2003. 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Nation
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0: Man I Need. There's Olivia Dean at Nation Radio. I'll be back tomorrow morning at 4, bright and early, here at Nation Radio. It's Simon Next on Breakfast, and all the top stories to kickstart your Monday morning here in the North East. Next. 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
1: The top stories this hour as cooler weather arrives across the UK with rain expected in parts. More residents forced to leave their properties by wildfires in the West Midlands are returning home. 19 homes were totally destroyed in Sourbridge. Simon Toohill is from the West Midlands Fire Service and says the whole community has been working hard to support those affected.
13: Colleagues from Dudley Metropolitan Council opened up rest centres and they've been looking after the residents. It's been a true multi-agency effort and they will continue to be supporting the residents that have been so badly impacted over the coming days and indeed weeks.
1: US actress Hayden Panettiere has died at the age of 36. She was best known for her roles in Nashville and Heroes, as well as in the Scream movie franchise. And finally, we now know Rangers will host Celtic in the quarterfinals of the Scottish League Cup. Derek McInnes got his first win at the club at the fifth attempt as they knocked out holders St Mirren 5-1 in the second round at Ibrox.
14: Now for the news across the North East. Conservative leader Kemi Badenoch has backed a Newcastle mum's campaign to keep her son's killer behind bars. Seven-year-old Archie York died in an explosion caused by an illegal drugs lab in the flat beneath his family home in Benwell in 2024. Rhys Galbraith was given 14 years jail but could be released early due to changes under the Sentencing Act. A GP has been jailed for 18 months after sexually assaulting two women during medical examinations in Darlington and Sunderland. 64-year-old Mohammed Iqbal was convicted of two offences last month. He was also placed on the sex offenders register. Plans have been submitted for a solar farm near Darlington, which could generate enough electricity to power more than 16,000 homes. If approved, the proposed site at Hurworth Moor would operate for up to 40 years before the land is restored. And Newcastle City Council is set to trial two new red routes in the city centre to tackle dangerous parking and improve bus journeys. The council says the measures will keep traffic moving. Reformers criticise the plans.
9: Weather.
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14: A cloudy day with some potential light rain in the afternoon. Highs of around 18 degrees. That's the latest. I'm Alex Stavanovic. Nation
15: Radio. Good morning, just gone 6. It is Monday morning, the 17th of August. This is Simon Grundy across the northeast. Hope you had a lovely weekend. Feeling a lot fresher this morning. It's currently 13 degrees, so if you don't like the heat, it's not going to be as hot. In fact, that's the same for the whole week. Sundown at 8:34 tonight. Yeah, you can tell. Getting darker in the evenings.
16: Simon Grundy. Simon Grundy at breakfast.
15: And Solid gets the road on the show this morning.
16: Now

Houston's cover of the old Chaka Khan tune, so she came as a guest at the end there. I'm Every Woman, and before that, 80s Ashford and Simpson, Solid as a Rock. It's almost 10 past six then, on this Monday morning. Quick look at the papers and the front pages of the websites. This morning, The Eye leads on Angela Rayner's plan to change green belt building rules, paving the way for thousands of new homes. The Times says a half of disability claimants would be prepared to give up £1,000 a year in benefits in exchange for services, including therapy and healthy meals. The Guardian reports the former Health Secretary Alan Milburn is calling for a major expansion of specialist internships to help young people with additional needs into work. The Metro leads on an anger from campaigners over plans to allow water companies to increase prices during droughts, says the Star. The Financial Times reports on JP Morgan Chase. The bank chief executive Jamie Dimon has warned the Chancellor John Healey here against raising taxes on banks, saying that it could drive finance jobs out of Britain. Daily Telegraph says Russia has built 10 secret bases capable of launching powerful drones deep into NATO territory. The Daily Mail focuses on calls to close a legal loophole which allows sex offenders to repeatedly change their identities. And the Daily Mirror reports on a man who's been arrested on suspicion of murder after a 55-year-old man died following a dog attack in West Yorkshire over the weekend. And the Express says pioneering dementia tests and treatments that would have been unimaginable a decade ago are now within reach. And the Sun claims that Harry Nowak's killer, Vikram Digwa, will be allowed prison video calls with his mum, who was also jailed over the case. Those are the headlines this morning. Nation Radio, Monday. And this is new from James Blunt, and it's really good. Trust me, tastes like summer. You seen the video?

0: Strawberry Switchblade. Do you remember them back in the 80s? Barely, but a great tune. And James Blunt, brand new from him before that. Tastes like summer. It's going to be a bit cooler this week. It's still going to feel like summer, though. Temperatures well in the late teens or early 20s. But it's not going to be as hot as we've had. You'll probably be pleased to know. At the moment, I've got 13 degrees.
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0: Here's today's from a survey. 34% of people, that's about a third, say they do this in the shower. And no, it's not that. Stop that. It's not that. 34% of people say they do this in the shower. Do what? 07740-938-500 WhatsApp, Nation Radio Northeast on Facebook. Something that you might not really have thought that you would do in the shower, a third have admitted to it. Okay, sing? No, that'll be a lot. Wash your hair? No, that'll be about 100%. So have a think, about a third of people. Coming back to this later, traffic next though for the Northeast.
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16: I'm Greg Edwards. Good morning. Out on the main routes so far, traffic is on the move. It's all looking okay on the A1M, both north and southbound. If you're on the A19, the Thustwaite, they're doing some work on the water mains. That means temporary traffic lights in place, so possible delays while the work continues there. If you're out and about in North Allerton, you'll find temporary lights for roadworks on the A684 on Stokesley Road, so expect delays near to the junction with Northmore Road.
15: Travel
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0: Posner at Nation. Before that, an oldie from Steve Harley. We play the best variety of hits. Nation Radio, 6:30, Monday morning. And there's going to be some good sunny spells a little later. At the moment, it'll be cloudy, but it will be dry most of the day. Clouding over this afternoon, though. Some spots of rain at tea time. And then by 9 o'clock tonight, it's going to be properly chucking it, I think, just for a few hours. But until then, it's not too bad. Wash day Monday. Temperatures are really not back as well. It's going to be fresher this week. At the moment, 13. And this afternoon, 18 Celsius is today's high. And in the news this morning, thousands more homes could be built closer to railway stations as part of a new plan and planning reforms. Under the framework, there'll be default approval for houses within a reasonable walking distance of well-connected stations. Police seizures of e-bikes have risen by 83% in a year. More than 7,000 were confiscated in just a year to May. And the sprinter Amy Hunt has made history at the European Championships in Birmingham after becoming the first athlete to win 4 gold medals in just one meeting. She's helped Team GB's mixed 4x100m relay team come top on the podium last night. And following a record-breaking summer, weather patterns are set to change. That's in the news this morning, as well as the forecast. People who had to flee their houses during the devastating Stourbridge fires have started to return home, as a firefighter said that it was a miracle that nobody died. And foreign nationals will be excluded from most benefits under a Reform UK government, the party has said. The ban would include all European Union nationals with settled status in the UK. Reform claims that the policy would save £21 billion a year by its fifth year, but Labour say that the vast majority of migrants have no access to benefits anyway, and the Conservatives have dismissed the plan as cobbled together. They also were saying over the weekend that they would abolish PIP, didn't they, Reform UK, if they got into power. We'll see if the wheels are falling off that. We'll see. Anyway, here's today's Mind Masher.
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0: 34% of people say they do this in the shower. And it's got nothing to do with the first thing that you thought of. Stop that. So Graham says, morning, Simon. Is it shave? It actually isn't shave. Ray says, is it have a pee? It's not. But apparently it's good for athlete's foot. No. And Chloe says, morning, Simon. Is it sing? It isn't sing, but you're the closest, Chloe. So what's your guess? 07740-938-500 WhatsApp, Nation Radio Northeast on Facebook. 34% of people say they do this in the shower. The lass is washing her hair. On the picture, it's not that.

0: 81 at Nation, and before that a few years ago, Dermot Kennedy. We play the best variety of hits across the northeast. This is Simon Grundy at Breakfast. Traffic in a moment for the region.
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0: First of all, can you get this? In a survey, nearly a third of people, actually just over a third, 34%, say that they do this in the shower. Stacey says, morning Simon, is it clean the shower? You know, with Sif. Do you remember when Sif used to be called Jif? Anyway, there's other cleaning products available. That's not a right answer, but thank you. Lee says, morning Simon, is it cut your toenails? When your toenails are soft, not in the shower. No, that's not right either. 07740 938 500 WhatsApp, Nation Radio Northeast on Facebook. Few people getting it right. I'll not spoil it yet, though, but the answer's coming soon. Traffic next, though. Quiet. A lot of people still off.
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13: I'm Greg Edwards on the main routes this morning. Traffic's on the move, all looking good so far on the A19 and the A1M. Traffic on the A66 is fine in the Middlesbrough area and also on the stretch going over the Pennines. Roadworks underway still in Bishop Auckland, affecting the A689. Some temporary lights in place, so expect a few delays while it works underway there for the next few weeks. On the Metro, it's buses instead of trains between the airport and South Gosforth because of engineering work.
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0: Zara Larsson at Nation Radio at 7:09. A little bit of showbiz news this morning. Football is back, of course, and so is Ted Lasso. It's big news for Apple TV as well, as it smashed every record that they've ever had, and not just here as well. In America, it was the most streamed show on the 5th of August. More than 200 million minutes watched in a single day. 7.1 million viewers have already watched the first episode of the new series. Great news for Jason Sudeikis as well. He's rumoured to be earning $1 million an episode in Ted Lasso. The new season jumps 3 years ahead and finds Ted coaching a second division women's team. The World Cup and Ted Lasso and Welcome to Wrexham and Sunderland Till I Die, all these shows watched heavily in America, which has given soccer a bit of a boost. What else is going on? Amanda Abington has received a substantial payout from the BBC 4 years after she complained about the pro Giovanni Panice on Strictly Come Dancing. She's been given a big pay day, apparently. And Shane Ritchie, who's 62, and his 47-year-old wife are divorced days before the drink driving arrest for Shane Ritchie, it was alleged over the weekend. Ariana Grande has started her 10-day residency at the O2 in London before she goes on hiatus. She's disappearing, and she pulled out of that West End musical because she's just fed up of showbiz, in not so many words. And happy birthday today. If it's yours, you celebrate with Donnie Wahlberg, 57 today. Claire Richards from Steps is 49 today. Belinda Carlisle is 68. And Robert De Niro is 83. And Kevin Rowland from Dexys Midnight Runners in his dungarees is 73 today.
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0: Okay, it's answer time. 34% of people have admitted to doing this in the shower. And the answer was practicing a conversation, going over it in your head of what you're going to say. Okay, have you ever done that before? Anyway, that's the answer. And this is the new tune from The Script, reminiscing the 90s.
2: Got

0: brand new from the script. The crowd was singing Wonderwall. But a nostalgia from the 1990s. You can see them do that live at the arena. They're going to be back again under their own tour. They were, of course, at the Stadium of Light supporting Take That a few weeks ago at the beginning of the summer. But yeah, they're going to be doing their own arena tour, and it will bring them to the northeast. Right now, though, it is Monday the 17th of August. Let's get the latest news, traffic and weather for the region in just a moment. Monday morning, it's a lot fresher out there. If you don't like the heat, I'm sure you're pleased. Simon Grundy had
1: breakfast. 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
17: The top stories this hour as cooler weather arrives across the UK with rain expected in parts. More residents forced to leave their properties by wildfires in the West Midlands are returning home. 19 homes were totally destroyed in Sourbridge. Simon Toohill is from the West Midlands Fire Service and says the whole community has been working hard to support those affected.
18: Colleagues from Dudley Metropolitan Council opened up rest centres and they've been looking after the residents. It's been a true multi-agency effort, and they will continue to be supporting the residents that have been so badly impacted over the coming days and indeed weeks.
17: US actress Hayden Panettiere has died at the age of 36. She was best known for her roles in Nashville and Heroes, as well as in the Scream movie franchise. And finally, we now know Rangers will host Celtic in the quarterfinals of the Scottish League Cup. Derek McInnes got his first win at the club at the fifth attempt as they knocked out holders St Mirren 5-1 in the second round at Ibrox.
19: Now for the news across the North East. Conservative leader Kemi Badenoch has backed a Newcastle mum's campaign to keep her son's killer behind bars. 7-year-old Archie York died in an explosion caused by an illegal drugs lab in the flat beneath his family home in Benwell in 2024. Rhys Galbraith was given 14 years jail, but could be released early due to changes under the Sentencing Act. A GP has been jailed for 18 months after sexually assaulting two women during medical examinations in Darlington and Sunderland. 64-year-old Mohammed Iqbal was convicted of two offences last month. He was also placed on the sex offenders register. Plans have been submitted for a solar farm near Darlington, which could generate enough electricity to power more than 16,000 homes. If approved, the proposed site at Hurworth Moor would operate for up to 40 years before the land is restored. And Newcastle City Council is set to trial two new red routes in the city centre to tackle dangerous parking and improve bus journeys. The council says the measures will keep traffic moving. Reformers criticise the plans.
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19: A cloudy day with some potential light rain in the afternoon. Highs of around 18 degrees. That's the latest. I'm Alex Stavanovic.
0: 7:02. Good morning. This is Simon Grundy across the northeast. It is Monday morning, the 17th today. 13 degrees at the moment with a westerly wind. Feels a lot fresher out there. Sundown tonight at just after 8:30. Simon Grundy at breakfast. A lot of people still off. You're probably seeing those boast cards on Facebook and Instagram. As people take pictures when they're abroad, we all do it. If you've been away, have you done it yet? Well, a lot of people are off. There's no problems on the roads this morning. We've checked.

0: 80s Phil Collins, Sissa Studio, before that 90s Jennifer Page, It's Just a Little Crush. At 10 past 7, bit of a cloudy start, plenty of sunshine coming through though a little later, and some rain by tea time, but until then it's going to be a dry day today if you've got some washing to put out. I had, and I'm hoping it's going to be dry whilst I'm away. 13 today at the moment, 18 later, it's much fresher, isn't it? Monday across the northeast. Are we listening on Friday at tea time? Oh, a very happy Craig won £600,000. He's been with his partner, I think, for 19 years. They're going to upgrade their home, hopefully retire early and have a much needed holiday. What would you do with even more than that? Make me a win.
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2: 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Are you serious? You just changed my life.
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0: mass variety of hits. Up to date with Taylor Swift from Toy Story 5, I Knew It, I Knew You, I Knew It. And there from the 80s, Bruce Springsteen, born in the USA, and his big world tour at the time, famously in the mid-80s, came to the Northeast, played St. James's Park, of course. The two most recent occasions at the Stadium of Light, and I'm sure he'll be back. What's happening this week, though? Burlesque the Musical is on at the Empire Theatre. It runs until Saturday, the Christina Aguilera musical. The Silence of the Lambs is on at the Theatre Royal tomorrow till Saturday. Yeah, The Silence of the Lambs, live. Lottery winners are live at the Fire Station on Saturday night in Sunderland. And Joanne Clifton and Ori Aduba are dancing like they did when they won Strictly Come Dancing. They're on a bit of a tour. That's at the Tyne Theatre just on Sunday. And Love the 90s is a festival that's happening in Sunderland City Centre on Keele Square. And the road opposite City Hall will be shut. Eternal are on. Claire from Steps, whose birthday it is today, actually. She's 49 today. Claire Richards from Steps. Anyway, she's one of them. Natasha Hamilton from Atomic Kitten, Amel Barabar from The Sugar Babes, Fats and Small, DJ Sammy, Alex Party, Entrance, Baby D, all in Sunderland City Centre, Love the 90s, Keele Square on Saturday. That'll be good. Traffic in just a moment. And I tell you what, let's play one of those next on Nation. Simon Grundy at breakfast.
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21: I'm Greg Edwards. It's starting to look busy now on the A19 northbound towards the Tyne Tunnel, as usual for this time of day. No long delays, though. It's coping well on the A1M in both directions. The A66 is fine if you're heading over the Pennines. Roadworks underway still in Seaham. The B1285 Stockton Road has some temporary lights for a few more weeks near to the junction with Seaton Lane, so expect a few delays. On the Metro, a reminder, it's buses instead of trains this week between the airport and South Gosford.
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Robbie's Rock DJ at Nature Radio at 7:30 on this Monday morning. And before that, Atomic Kitten, Football's Coming Home Again. And Claire from Steps with Natasha from Atomic Kitten, Eternal, and Amel from Sugar Babes are going to be loving the 90s. It's a festival this Saturday, if you didn't hear me mention it before. Keel Square, love the 90s, and there's loads of DJs as well, like DJ Sammy and Baby D and Entrance and Alex Party and Fats and Small. Oh my word, reliving the 90s in Sunderland City Centre this coming Saturday, as I drop my phone there. This coming Saturday, of course, the Premier League is back. Well, it'll start on Friday night, actually. Arsenal and Coventry, Friday night football. Then on Saturday, kicking off Sunderland away at Ipswich. Newcastle having to wait until Sunday afternoon against Liverpool at home at 4:30. But it all started the EFL this weekend, just gone by. Middlesbrough playing at home at the Riverside, beating Lincoln City 2-1 as the football season is back up and running. And the forecast for this weekend is, well, probably what it should be for this time of year. Really, we're talking about 20 Celsius, something like that. It could be even a little cooler than that, with northerly wind blowing for the northeast. But yeah, this heat wave has finished, so it looks like it's a lot fresher all the way through this week, including at the weekend next week, with the occasional outbreak of rain as well. And it's going to be dry today, but by this afternoon it'll have clouded over. This evening, some light rain, and when we're in bed, it's going to properly chuck it tonight. But then again, I think Tuesday, when we wake up, it will have gone, but there's a lot of rain that's coming in tonight, just so you know. And today's temperatures were 13 at the moment. 18 is today's high a little later, as yes, it is feeling a lot fresher. And did you watch yesterday's Community Shield that wasn't at Wembley? Yeah, because the weekend is there at the moment, so they had to play it in Cardiff. Arsenal thrashing, really, Man City.

0: 80s Laura Branigan, Gloria. And before that, The Weeknd, a few years ago, Take My Breath. And he's having a night off tonight. But then again, tomorrow and on Wednesday, his little residency continues at Wembley Stadium. And that's why the Community Shield was in Cardiff yesterday. The latest traffic and travel news next. We'll see what's happening on your way to work this morning. A lot of people still off, though, so hopefully quiet. Next. Simon Grundy at
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11: I'm Greg Edwards. The usual build-up on the A19 northbound now at the Tyne Tunnel. It's taking about 10 minutes to get through the queues, according to the census. The traffic on the A1M is on the move, both north and southbound, and it's looking okay on the A1231 on Sunderland Highway. Traffic on the A66 is on the move in the Middlesbrough area. If you're heading out on the trains towards London, some delays to services on the East Coast Main Line south of Grantham of over half an hour because of overhead wire problems.
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Isley Brothers, Summer Breeze. It's going to be a bit of a cooler breeze this week, though. It is still summer, though, 17th of August. Across the northeast, this is Nation Radio. This is Simon Grundy till 10 o'clock. And before that, Mickey Bubbles, of course. And in the showbiz news this morning, Burlesque the Musical is on at the Sunderland Empire tonight. Also, Footy Takeover. Yeah, Apple TV, the new series of Ted Lasso, is smashing every record that they've ever had on Apple TV. And it's not just here, it's in America as well. The most streamed program on the 5th of August in the States. Apparently, 7.1 million viewers have already watched the first episode. Jason Sudeikis apparently earning $1 million an episode. And the new season jumps 3 years ahead and finds Ted coaching a second division women's team. This has all helped to get soccer a lot more widespread in America. What with the World Cup and Welcome to Wrexham and Sunderland Till I Die, heavily watched by the Americans. What else is happening? Elizabeth Olsen, talking of Americans, has given birth. The actress has welcomed her first child with husband Robbie Arnett. Ariana Grande has kicked off her 10 days residency at the O2 in London before going on hiatus. She said in not so many words that she's fed up of all the public scrutiny and showbiz, so she's going away for a while. So she pulled out of that West End musical that she was going to do next year. And Amanda Abington has received a substantial payout from the BBC, apparently 4 years after complaining about the pro who's no longer on Strictly, Giovanni Panice. So that's in the showbiz news. And happy birthday today. If it's yours, you celebrate today with Sean Penn, 66. Belinda Carlisle is 68. Kevin Rowland from Dexys Midnight Runners, 73 today. Robert De Niro, the actor, 83 today. Donnie Wahlberg is 57. And Claire Richards from Steps is 49 today, who's in Sunderland this Saturday at that 90s music festival in Keele Square. That'll be good if you're going. Roads will be shut around the city centre on Saturday, by the way.

0: Bruno Mars at Nation. I just might at almost 8 o'clock. News, traffic, weather for the northeast in just a moment. A lot fresher compared to last week. The change came over the weekend. Right now it's 13 degrees. We'll see what's happening across the northeast and national and international news.
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20: Top stories this hour. Weeks of scorching dry weather across parts of the UK may be coming to an end. Forecasters say a week of changeable, cooler weather is on the way, which could ease pressures on firefighters who've been tackling raging wildfires. American actress Hayden Panettiere has died at the age of 36. She starred in TV shows including Heroes as well as the Scream movie franchise. Jobs and big pledges are on the line as a massive decision on North Sea oil and gas moves ever closer. A consultation on the Rosebank oil field shuts today, while one on the Jackdaw gas field closed last week. Scotland's energy minister is Stephen Gethins.
21: There are issues around the climate compatibility and also energy security, but they're legal issues as well, and obviously this was set back given the legal case, and these are matters that the UK government will be considering.
20: And Amy Hunt has become the most successful athlete in a single European Championships meeting. The sprinter picked up her fourth gold medal last night.
22: Now for the news across the North East. Conservative leader Kemi Badenoch has backed a Newcastle mum's campaign to keep her son's killer behind bars. 7-year-old Archie York died in an explosion caused by an illegal drugs lab in the flat beneath his family home in Benwell in 2024. Rhys Galbraith was given 14 years jail but could be released early due to changes under the Sentencing Act. A GP has been jailed for 18 months after sexually assaulting two women during medical examinations in Darlington and Sunderland. 64-year-old Mohammed Iqbal was convicted of two offences last month. He was also placed on the sex offenders register. Plans have been submitted for a solar farm near Darlington, which could generate enough electricity to power more than 16,000 homes. If approved, the proposed site at Hurworth Moor would operate for up to 40 years before the land is restored. And Newcastle City Council is set to trial two new red routes in the city centre to tackle dangerous parking and improve bus journeys. The council says the measures will keep traffic moving. Reformers criticise the plans.
17: Weather.
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22: A cloudy day with some potential light rain in the afternoon. Highs of around 18 degrees. That's the latest. I'm Alex Stavanovic.
0: Good morning, 8:02 across the northeast. This is Simon Grundy. Hope you had a lovely weekend. 14 degrees, feeling a lot fresher today, yep. And on the roads this morning, about 15 minutes at the Tyne Tunnel going northbound. It's the only hot spot this morning. A lot of people are off, and the people that are on the road seem to be behaving themselves. Let's hope it stays that way.
2: 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Simon Grundy at breakfast!
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0: J-Lo. Oh. Monday morning across the northeast. Hope you had a lovely weekend. A lot fresher the weather this week. It started at the weekend, didn't it? And it's going to be like this pretty much all week, really. Temperatures 18, 19, 20 degrees at the moment. I've got 14. And we are listening on Friday Tea Time. Craig was our latest winner. £600,000 just in time for the weekend on the competition Make Me a Winner. Craig and Kath, his partner, finally prepared to move in together after 19 years. With the win, they may be able to upgrade their home, retire early, and enjoy a much needed holiday. Craig loves snowboarding, so snow sports is definitely on the cards for him, and he can't wait to tell his mum that he'd won £600,000. So don't just tell her, Craig, buy her something. Anyway, that was last week. What about this week? Make me a
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0: 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If you've got a DAB in your car or at home, do a new station search, because there's two new transmitters that your radio might not even know about. Right now, this is

0: 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Nation Radio, 80s to POW and Heart and Soul. Carol Decker with the flaming red hair. That was massive at the time and massive now. Teddy Swims before that, at now 20 past 8. Teddy Swims, apparently you can't swim, which is ironic, but hopefully your bands can. Dive into summer at the Bridges Shopping Centre. They've got the Ocean Explorers Camp every day. 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Plastic pollution, ocean conservation, teaching the bands through crafts and arts and games. 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And also every, or maybe selected Mondays, and don't worry, today has been selected, Princess Moana is walking around the Bridges, so the bands can get to see her and have a selfie with Moana. Something happening today if you want to do something indoors, because it's a bit fresher out there now, isn't it?
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7: I'm Greg Edwards. It's slow now going into Durham on the A691 on Southfield Way on the Centres. Meanwhile, there is a 15-minute queue northbound on the A19 at the Tyne Tunnel. It's coping well, though, on the A1M, both north and southbound. In the Middlesbrough area, the usual congestion on Cargo Fleet Lane at the Brambles Farm Junction. Reminder, on the Metro, it's buses instead this week between South Gosforth and the airport because of some engineering works.
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0: James Arthur, Ad Nation Radio, Borough Boy, of course. Middlesbrough kicked off their EFL campaign then in the Championship on Saturday. Middlesbrough beat Lincoln City 2-1 at the Riverside. It all started Friday night, though, with Friday night football with Wolves and Blackburn with a 2-2 draw. Of course, yesterday also saw the Charity Shield, or the Community Shield, as it's called now. But, of course, the weekend is on at Wembley Stadium for a few days, so they had to play in Cardiff yesterday. But an emphatic win for Arsenal, 3-0 over Man City. Then, of course, the Premier League begins this weekend. Arsenal, Coventry on Friday night footy, and then Sunderland away at Ipswich on Saturday afternoon. 3 o'clock kickoff, but Newcastle having to wait for the televised game on Sunday afternoon at Liverpool, or at St James's rather, against Liverpool, with a 4:30 kickoff. But whatever your colours, what song should I play?
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0: And with football being back, the topical tune before nine will be your favourite footy song. So let me know. 07740 938 500 WhatsApp. Nation Radio Northeast on Facebook. I suppose it depends where you are, what you're going to decide for me to play, like Republica, Ready to Go, or Local Hero, or The Piranhas, Tom Hark. That's a good tune. What song do you want then? Before nine, our topical tune will be what, with football being back? So it could be a bit of a battle here. 07740 938 500 WhatsApp, Nation Radio Northeast on Facebook. I'll leave that with you. Right now at Nation, a bit of pink on this Monday morning across the northeast. Some sunshine this morning before it clouds over, and rain at tea time. 14 at the minute, 18 the high this afternoon. There's something

0: Nation on this Manic Monday. It's almost 20 to 9 across the northeast. This is Simon Grundy. Good morning. Stuff going on this week. Burlesque the Musical continues this week at the Sunderland Empire, the Christina Aguilera film and musical, in Sunderland till Saturday. The Silence of the Lambs is on all week this week at the Theatre Royal in Newcastle. And the lottery winners are live at the fire station Saturday night. And Joanne Clifton and Ori Aduba are back together again dancing after winning Strictly years ago. They're on a bit of a tour and you can see them at the Tyne Theatre on Sunday. And Love the 90s, a big festival in Keele Square in Sunderland this weekend with DJ Sammy, Fats and Small, Amal from the Sugar Babes, Natasha from Atomic Kitten, Claire from Steps, whose birthday it is today. She's 49 today. Eternal are there as well. So that's on Saturday all day. And the road will be shut between Keele Square and City Hall. Love the 90s on Saturday in Sunderland. Some stuff happening this week. The latest traffic happening now, next, for the North East.
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8: I'm Greg Edwards. Going into Durham, it remains really heavy on the A691 on Lanchester Road this morning, heading towards the Sniperley roundabout, according to the centres, possibly down to roadworks in the area. Meanwhile, at the Tyne Tunnel, there's still a northbound queue on the A19, which is taking around 10 minutes to get through now. But traffic's on the move on the Sunderland Highway and out on the A1M. It's looking good, both north and southbound. A reminder, on the Metro, it's buses instead of trains this week between South Gosford and the airport.
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0: 10 to 9 with the footy being back then, and the Premier League, of course, starts this weekend. What song should I play? As you can imagine, I've had every song from around the region recommended for me to play and suggested that I play. But by far, this one came up the most. No surprise. Today's topical tune.

Loads of versions of that. Stella Lefty, The Aridge, and Boston on Nation. And coming up an hour of oldies, our golden hour.

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12: The top stories this hour: cooler temperatures and rainfall are forecast for parts of the UK this week after hot weather that sparked wildfires. People in Stourbridge in the West Midlands are returning to fire-damaged homes, with 19 properties destroyed there. 200 military personnel helped respond to 14 wildfires in South Wales yesterday. New homes near train, tram and underground stations in England will be approved by default. Changes to planning rules will see houses in well-connected areas fast-tracked. Pubs will also be given extra protection from being turned into properties or offices. Here's Housing Minister Matthew Pennycook.
13: Developers will now have to prove there isn't the support for a pub in a local area, there isn't the trade, including having to market those pubs for 12 months without an offer before they can change the use of that pub.
12: US actress Hayden Panettiere has died at the age of 36. She was best known for her roles in Nashville and Heroes, as well as in the Scream movie franchise. And Amy Hunt's made European Championships history in Birmingham. The sprinters become the first athletes to win four golds at a single meeting.
14: Now for the news across the northeast. Conservative leader Kemi Badenoch has backed a Newcastle mum's campaign to keep her son's killer behind bars. 7-year-old Archie York died in an explosion caused by an illegal drugs lab in the flat beneath his family home in Benwell in 2024. Rhys Galbraith was given 14 years jail but could be released early due to changes under the Sentencing Act. A GP has been jailed for 18 months after sexually assaulting two women during medical examinations in Darlington and Sunderland. 64-year-old Mohammed Iqbal was convicted of two offences last month. He was also placed on the sex offenders register. Plans have been submitted for a solar farm near Darlington, which could generate enough electricity to power more than 16,000 homes. If approved, the proposed site at Hurworth Moor would operate for up to 40 years before the land is restored. And Newcastle City Council is set to trial two new red routes in the city centre to tackle dangerous parking and improve bus journeys. The council says the measures will keep traffic moving. Reformers criticise the plans.
1: Weather.
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14: A cloudy day with some potential light rain in the afternoon. Highs of around 18 degrees. That's the latest. I'm Alex Stavanovic.
10: Just got 9, Monday morning across the northeast. Some hazy sunshine this morning before the rain comes. Currently 15 degrees, a lot fresher. And on the radio, not fresh, no, an hour of oldies, our golden hour, what year?

Written and produced by local lad Dave Stewart, I think, at the time, because he was married to one of them, Shakespeare's sister. Siobhan Fahey and Marcella Detroit, I remember. I Don't Care was huge. And before that, The Cure, Friday I'm in Love at 9:10. Two songs in, loads to go, but you know the year already. 07740-938-500, WhatsApp if you do, or Nation Radio Northeast on Facebook. And talking to Dave Stewart, I wonder if he was at Wembley. It was the year that, yes, even though Sunderland were in the second tier, they managed to get through to the FA Cup final, just like in 73. But they didn't win this one, though. They lost 2-0 to Liverpool. Oh, it was also the year that Sunderland were given city status by the Queen, celebrating her Ruby Jubilee. And it was also the year that they opened an extension to the Metro Centre in Gateshead, already Europe's biggest indoor shopping centre, even bigger with a UCI cinema and a brand new Pizza Hut on the end of one of the malls. What is the year then? And it was also the year that the final shift at Wearmouth Colliery came up from underneath the ground, and it ended tragic, the year that Wearmouth Colliery was closed. Of course, years later, they would build the Stadium of Light on the same site. What is the year? And they've been currently filming at the Sheffield Arena the next series during the school summer holidays, but it originally started in 90 what?

0: National Indoor Arena in Birmingham.
1: Yes, the original Gladiators started in 1990. What? Ulrika Johnson host, you might remember.

0: sister act with Whoopi Goldberg. You'd have seen Wayne's World. You'd have seen Basic Instinct. The Bodyguard with Whitney Houston, Kevin Costner, of course. The biggest film of the year was Batman Returns. This was big, though, as well.
1: Genie of the Lamp! Thank you!
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1: 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An ixnay on the wishing for more wishes. 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
0: Disney's Aladdin was at the cinema. A load of famous voices. The famous voice there was Robin Williams, of course, who was the genie. So what's the year today? Extra clue, Nation Radio Northeast on Facebook, if you don't like our page already. Or WhatsApp, 07740 938 500.
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The album was Dangerous. Michael Jackson, Remember the Time. And before that, Annie Lennox. So what is our mystery year today? Our golden hour at Nation Radio. It's just gone 9:30 across the Northeast. It was the year that the Olympics were held in Barcelona. Also the year that Bill Clinton became America's 42nd president. Dr. Atkins released his diet book, and that was a fad for a while. And CDs outsold cassettes for the first time. What's the year then? And the first text message was sent on your phone. You could only text people on the same network at the time. The first message was, Merry Christmas. So what is the year? It's also the year that Disneyland Paris opened. And this was on the TV. You'll never recognise this TV tune. Never in a million years. Originally in the 1950s, Des O'Connor rebooted in the 90s, Take Your Pick. But 90s.

0: best variety of hits, Nation Radio in the 1990s, we've established, but 1990 what? And KWS had a number one, I think, with the old KC and the Sunshine Band tune, Please Don't Go. And before that, Parisian Vanessa Paradis. So it's 20 to 10, time is running out. What is the mystery year today? The year that the largest McDonald's in the world opened in Tiananmen Square. In China, the first in China. I bet it's not there now, though. What is the year today? It was also the year that John Major was re-elected in a surprise general election for the Tory party. 1990... what? And this was part of the Queen's Annus Horribilis, as she called it afterwards.
1: Part of the centuries-old Windsor Castle, one of the Queen's residences, has been consumed by fire for much of the day. 150 firemen have been battling the blaze, which has caused millions of pounds worth of damage.
0: Yes, the Queen said it was a horrible year, the worst year in Latin, in that very famous speech. All her kids were in the news for the wrong reasons, having affairs, getting divorced. Windsor Castle was on fire. In what year?
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0: And before that, Stereo MCs. Bangers for a Monday, but what year?
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0: Answer time, Ivor Bates in Durham, well done. Paul Simpson, well done. Ian Patterson, listening right now in the Lake District. But Barcelona gave it to me, Simon, for the Olympics, yes. Anne in Sunderland, well done. John in Washington, well done to Anne Neville. Paul Davison, Rob in Newcastle. William as well in Philadelphia, the year that my daughter was born, Simon. Lisa in Washington, well done. Ian Burns in Ryup, well done. Angela in Hebburn, she says the year that my youngest son was born. Okay, Phil in Washington, well done. Dave in Hebburn, well done. The year that Wearmouth Colliery closed, gave it for me, Simon. Charlotte in Sunderland, well done. Alan Cummings, you got it right. Damon White, yeah, absolutely right, in Sunderland. Angela in Hetton, well done. Sandy and Pete and Mark Hook as well, to name a few. 92.
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0: Mr. Stansfield at Nation Radio. Someday I'm coming back. 92, our golden hour. All those songs for the last hour. Well done if you said that. I'll see you tomorrow morning, Tuesday, across the northeast from 6 a.m. Finishing off a golden hour, of course, at 9. Have a great day. If you're off, have a great day if you're working.
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21: Top stories this hour. Weeks of scorching dry weather across parts of the UK may be coming to an end. Forecasters say a week of changeable cooler weather is on the way, which could ease pressures on firefighters who've been tackling raging wildfires. American actress Hayden Panettiere has died at the age of 36. She starred in TV shows including Heroes as well as the Scream movie franchise. Jobs and big pledges are on the line as a massive decision on North Sea oil and gas moves ever closer closer. A consultation on the Rosebank oil field shuts today, while one on the Jackdaw gas field closed last week. Scotland's Energy Minister is Stephen Gethins.
0: There are issues around the climate compatibility and also energy security, but they're legal issues as well. And obviously this was set back given the legal case, and these are matters that the UK government will be considering.
21: And opening statements are due to be heard today in the trial of the man accused of orchestrating the killing of rapper Tupac Shakur. Dwayne Davies denies involvement in the fatal shooting in 1996.
17: Now for the news across the North East. Conservative leader Kemi Badenoch has backed a Newcastle mum's campaign to keep her son's killer behind bars. 7-year-old Archie York died in an explosion caused by an illegal drugs lab in the flat beneath his family home in Benwell in 2024. Rhys Galbraith was given 14 years jail but could be released early due to changes under the Sentencing Act. A GP has been jailed for 18 months after sexually assaulting two women during medical examinations in Darlington and Sunderland. 64-year-old Mohammed Iqbal was convicted of two offences last month. He was also placed on the sex offenders register. Plans have been submitted for a solar farm near Darlington, which could generate enough electricity to power more than 16,000 homes. If approved, the proposed site at Hurworth Moor would operate for up to 40 years before the land is restored. And Newcastle City Council is set to trial two new red routes in the city centre to tackle dangerous parking and improve bus journeys. The council says the measures will keep traffic moving. Reformers criticise the plans.
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17: A cloudy day with some potential light rain in the afternoon. Highs of around 18 degrees. That's the latest. I'm Alex Stavanovic.
22: Nation Radio. Good morning and welcome then to Monday morning show here on Nation Radio. This is Mark Collins. I'll be with you through till one. I've got the Backstreet Boys and Sister Sledge on the way after we begin with Dua Lipa. Nation.

Thinking of You, there's Sister Sledge this Monday morning on Nation Radio. Before that, As Long As You Love Me from the greatest boy band ever to walk the planet. Yes, the Backstreet Boys. And Dua Lipa with New Rules gets us into Monday morning show. Good morning, this is Mark Collins. I hope you had a great weekend. I've just been reading that half of Brits are worried about ordering coffee in another language. So much so that a team of multilingual translators are going to be at Costa Coffee at Luton Airport to help travellers perfect their order. I can't even order a coffee in English. When you see those people ordering a flat white mocha, half this, oatmeal that, I have no idea, honestly, what they are talking about. Just stick to cafe au lait. At least you know where you are there.

0: Have fun here on Nation Radio across the Northeast, and Alex Warren before that with Fever Dream. So let's talk about music. Began on Saturday here on Nation Radio Northeast. We had some very famous faces each week telling us about their favourite songs. This week you can hear Rita Ora, Matt Goss and Kelly Jones with the Stereophonics sharing some of their favourite songs. 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You can also listen again to last week's show. So let's talk about music with Dr. Fox, Saturday afternoons at 5 o'clock here on Nation Northeast.
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0: still think that's such a great song. It just, it's one of those songs that will get me up on the dance floor. There aren't very many of them, but that will. I Got a Feeling from the Black Eyed Peas here on Nation Radio. And before that, one of my favourites from ABBA as well. It was SOS. 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

0: Al Hall and John Oates here on Nation Radio, and I can't go for that no can do. And we can't be friends from Ariana Grande prior to that. We're going to be celebrating the birthday of a lady born in Hollywood on this day 68 years ago. She was the lead vocalist with an all-girl group during the 1980s, and they sold over 7 million records worldwide. One of her nicknames is Dottie Danger. Find out exactly who Dottie Danger is just before 11 this morning here on Nation Radio.
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Somba with Home Wrecker on Nation Radio for this Monday morning. It is the 17th of August. If it's your birthday today, many happy returns for the day. It was on this day in 1955, Elvis Presley released what would become his first number one hit, I Forgot to Remember to Forget. On this day in 1965, the Byrds were forced to cancel a concert during their UK tour at the Portsmouth Guildhall, when only 250 of the 4,000 tickets had been sold. On this day in 1991, Nirvana shot the video for Smells Like Teen Spirit in California. On this day in 1995, Depeche Mode singer Dave Gahan was rushed to the Cedars-Sinai Medical Center after an apparent suicide attempt. And on this day in 2009, an arrest warrant was issued for singer Bobby Brown after he failed to appear at a court hearing involving child maintenance payments. Happy birthday today to Kevin Rowland of Dexy's Midnight Runners, 73 years old today. The American songwriter and actor Donnie Wahlberg from New Kids on the Block, 57 today. Claire Richards from Steps, she's 49 years old today. The Australian singer Kid Laroi, he's 23 years old today. But celebrating her 68th birthday today, former member of the Go-Go's and a singer-songwriter in her own right, happy birthday to Belinda Carlisle.

0: 68 years old today. There she is with her first ever hit, of course, Heaven is a Place on Earth, here on Nation Radio, where the latest news headlines are next at 11 o'clock. And then stand by your beds with your linking caps on. I've got Monday morning's weekday link for you to guess around about 11:20 this morning here at Nation. Nation
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20: Top stories this hour. Weeks of scorching dry weather across parts of the UK may be coming to an end. Forecasters say a week of changeable cooler weather is on the way, which could ease pressures on firefighters who've been tackling raging wildfires. American actress Hayden Panettiere has died at the age of 36. She starred in TV shows including Heroes as well as the Scream movie franchise. Jobs and big pledges are on the line as a massive decision on North Sea oil and gas moves ever closer. A consultation on the Rosebank oil field shuts today, while one on the Jackdaw gas field closed last week. Scotland's energy minister is Stephen Gethins.
21: There are issues around the climate compatibility and also energy security, but they're legal issues as well. And obviously this was set back given the legal case. And these are matters that the UK government will be considering.
20: And opening statements are due to be heard today in the trial of the man accused of orchestrating the killing of rapper Tupac Shakur. Dwayne Davies denies involvement in the fatal shooting in 1996.
22: Now for the news across the North East. The number of e-bikes confiscated by Northumbrian police has almost trebled in the last year. More than 260 of the bikes were taken in by officers in the last 12 months. The figures have prompted police, politicians and charities to call for a clampdown. Young people going to universities in Newcastle, Durham, Sunderland and Teesside are being urged to get their meningitis B jabs. Thousands have been given across the North East and North Cumbria already. Eligible students are being urged to get two doses 4 weeks apart. Drivers could face penalties under plans for two new red routes in Newcastle city centre. The 18-month trial aims to reduce dangerous parking and improve bus reliability. The council says it'll consult residents, but reforms say the scheme could discourage people from visiting the city. And a solar farm which could power up to more than 16,000 homes has been proposed on land near Herwith Moor in Darlington. The scheme would mean sheep would still be able to graze on the land. Darlington Borough Council will consider the planning application.
23: Weather.
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22: A cloudy day with some potential light rain in the afternoon. Highs of around 18 degrees. That's the latest. I'm Alex Stavanovic.
0: 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And into another hour of the best variety of hits we go on your radio. It's Nation Radio. Good morning, I'm Mark Collins. We will start with some REM.

0: I remember seeing them at the Isle of Wight Festival 11 years ago. Back in 2015, all dressed in blue. They were brilliant. A celebration from Kool and the Gang here on Nation Radio. Nelly Furtado with Man Eater before that and getting us into another hour of the best variety of hits. It was R.E.M. and Shiny Happy People. Especially those with 650 grand in their bank account. Make me a
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0: Yes, a life-changing amount of cash is up for grabs on Make Me a Winner. 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

0: Well, Phil Daniels on Richard Osman's House of Games the other day, and you just can't help shouting at the TV, you should cut down on your pork life, mate. Get some exercise. Blur with Park Life here on Nation Radio. And Where Is My Husband, of course, from Ray before that. It's time for Monday morning's Weekday Link. And I think today's Weekday Link is not particularly difficult at all. It's not a blankety-blank type Weekday Link, so don't go looking for a word which will link all three songs. It's your normal run-of-the-mill Commonwealth Garden Weekday Link. I play you the first two songs, you suss out what the connection is between those two songs, and then tell me what song number three could be. Let me know your thoughts on this WhatsApp number, 07740938500, and song number one on the Weekday Link at Nation Radio is next.
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Your mission, should you choose to accept it, is to guess the third song in the sequence before it's played. This tape will self-destruct in 5 seconds.

Good to hear that song again. I really like it. Sam Brown and Stop is song number one on Monday morning's Weekday Link here on Nation Radio. This is song number two.

Lou Cantrell and Breathe, song number two on today's Weekday Link, song number one being Stop by Sam Brown. What's the connection? And what is song number three, do you think? 07740938500 is the WhatsApp number for your guesses here on Nation Radio.

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0: Claire, who says, I'm 53 today and proud of it. Can I have a shout out? Yes, you can, because you are proud of it. Duran Duran with Hungry Like the Wolf and Watermelon Sugar from Harry Styles. A lot of people going with colours or snooker balls on today's weekday link. It is nothing to do with colours. It is nothing to do with snooker balls. What do you think song number three could be on the weekday link? We're on Nation Radio.
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Taylor Swift with Opalite on Nation Radio. So today's weekday link went like this. Sam Brown's Stop was song number one. Breathe by Blue Cantrell was song number two. Stop and Breathe are both Erasure songs. Well done to Darren Upton, who said, could it be

0: Yeah, a nice, easy weekday link, I thought, for a Monday morning. We're looking for Erasure songs. Song number three was Always. Song number two was Breathe from Blue Cantrell. And Stop from Sam Brown was song number one. Stop, Breathe and Always, songs from Erasure. Another one tomorrow, 11:20 here on Nation Radio. On the way next, though, after the midday news, it's the Nation 80s Takeover.
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17: The top stories this hour. Environmental groups say the summer heatwave should warn us against taking more fossil fuels from the North Sea oil fields.
18: We're already facing the real personal and economic impacts of climate change here, so I think it's perfectly reasonable, and the most compelling argument against Rosebank is the fact that the economics and the carbon impacts just don't step up.
17: That's Tom Quinn from the campaign group Uplift, speaking as the public consultation into developing the Rosebank oil field closes to today. That's just west of Shetland. The firm behind the bid says it would sustain hundreds of jobs. Meanwhile, residents who were evacuated from their homes in Stourbridge in the West Midlands after a wildfire ripped through properties are returning. Changeable, cooler weather is on the horizon, which is predicted to help control the risk of other outbreaks across the UK. And Bonnie Tyler's funeral is getting underway in Swansea this afternoon. The total eclipse of the heart and holding out for a hero singer died last month at the age of 75.
6: Now for the news across the North East. The number of e-bikes confiscated by Northumbrian police has almost trebled in the last year. More than 260 of the bikes were taken in by officers in the last 12 months. The figures have prompted police, politicians and charities to call for a clampdown. Young people going to universities in Newcastle, Durham, Sunderland and Teesside are being urged to get their meningitis B jabs. Thousands have been given across the North East and North Cumbria already. Eligible students are being urged to get two doses 4 weeks apart. Drivers could face penalties under plans for two new red routes in Newcastle city centre. The 18-month trial aims to reduce dangerous parking and improve bus reliability. The council says it'll consult residents, but reforms say the scheme could discourage people from visiting the city. And a solar farm which could power up to more than 16,000 homes has been proposed on land near Herwarth Moor in Darlington. The scheme would mean sheep would still be able to graze on the land. Darlington Borough Council will consider the planning application.
14: Weather. With Club 3000 Bingo, celebrating 20 years in Peterlee and opening soon in Sunderland. Over 18s only. Please play responsibly.
6: A cloudy day with some potential light rain in the afternoon. Highs of around 18 degrees. That's the latest. I'm Alex Stavanovic.
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0: Good afternoon. Here we go then with Monday afternoon's Nation 80s Takeover. With songs from Denise Williams and Mr. Mister on the way after Katrina and her waves.

As Denise Williams, let's hear it for the boy from the Footloose film, which starred Kevin Bacon. He's now doing those adverts for the mobile phone company. Before that, Kyrie from Mr. Mister. And yes, Katrina and the Waves, Walking on Sunshine, gets us into Monday afternoon's edition of the Nation 80s Takeover here on Nation Radio. Here's a great collaboration.

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Something from Hue and Cry coming up after a bit of a Nation nugget from ELO.

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1: The Kane brothers from Glasgow. They were Hue and Cry with Labour of Love. And before that, All Over the World from ELO. 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
3: Class, it's been reported that if we keep using water like we are now, by 2055 we could be short by 5 billion litres a day.
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0: Coming Out from Diana Ross wraps up Monday afternoon's edition of the Nation 80s Takeover here on Nation Radio. Thank you very much for your company for today. I'll see you tomorrow morning at 10 for Tuesday morning show after an excellent golden hour tomorrow morning. Tony Shepherd's on the way next, though, to take you through Monday afternoon after the latest news headlines next at 1.
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14: top stories this hour. We could be finally getting a break from the scorching weather, as forecasters say temperatures are about to drop and thunderstorms could be on the way. It's hoped it'll help bring the wildfires across the UK under control, just as those whose homes in Stourbridge in the West Midlands were destroyed by one are now returning. That's as campaigners say more drilling for oil in the North Sea could mean even more extreme weather in the future. A public consultation on plans for more drilling in Scotland is closed today. Thousands of Bonnie Tyler fans are lining the streets in Swansea as the Welsh legend makes her final journey through her hometown.
15: I knew her. We used to go to the casino after working in the leisure in the night.
16: She's got an amazing voice.
17: People just want to remember and show their respects, and it's really, really, really moving.
14: A funeral for the Total Eclipse of the Heart singers taking place this afternoon. And you could soon jump on a train in London and find yourself in Brussels or Amsterdam in just a few hours. New Virgin routes are launching from 2030.
18: Now for the news across the North East. The number of e-bikes confiscated by Northumbrian police has almost trebled in the last year. More than 260 of the bikes were taken in by officers in the last 12 months. The figures have prompted police, politicians and charities to call for a clampdown. Young people going to universities in Newcastle, Durham, Sunderland and Teesside are being urged to get their meningitis B jabs. Thousands have been given across the North East and North Cumbria already. Eligible students are being urged to get two doses 4 weeks apart. Drivers could face penalties under plans for two new red routes in Newcastle city centre. The 18-month trial aims to reduce dangerous parking and improve bus reliability. The council says it'll consult residents, but reforms say the scheme could discourage people from visiting the city. And a solar farm which could power up to more than 16,000 homes has been proposed on land near Herwith Moor in Darlington. The scheme would mean sheep would still be able to graze on the land. Darlington Borough Council will consider the planning application.
19: 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With Club 3000 Bingo, Peterlee. And soon Sunderland. 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
18: A cloudy day with some potential light rain in the afternoon. Highs of around 18 degrees. That's the latest. I'm Alex Stavanovic. Nation
0: Radio. Good afternoon. Hope you've had a great start to your Monday. Tony Shepherd here with you with the essential tunes to get you through your afternoon. It's the best variety of hits with Kylie soon after Beyonce. Nation.

Me from that fantastic Dare album out in the early 80s. This is Nation Radio and I'm Tony Shepherd here with you. This is a great track from Stella Lefty. It's been huge over in the States. This is called Boston and it plays here at Nation Radio. On a train.

0: with an entirely different meaning when that was out. I mean, Zoom wasn't even a thing. The internet wasn't even a thing. Aretha Franklin, Who's Zooming Who, kind of meant who's checking out who. This is Nation Radio. I'm Tony Shepherd here with you. Make me a
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2: Oh, my God. Are you serious? Oh, my God. You just saved my life. I've got another half and three grown-up kids, and we're just about to move in together. After 19 years, they'll be able to move. Absolutely able to move, yeah.
0: But we're not stopping there. It's full steam ahead with a whopping £650,000 to be won. You could lock away £500,000 and still have an extra £150,000 to have the summer of your dreams. 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

0: the record-breaking Olivia Dean. That's Man I Need on Nation Radio. 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And then we've got 30 minutes of 90s classics. 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
18: The top stories this hour. There's warnings that taking more fossil fuels from North Sea oil fields could lead to more extreme weather. The decision on whether to allow more drilling in Scotland's a step closer. That's as we're told we might finally be getting some relief from the hot weather, with long-awaited showers and lower temperatures on the way. It's hoped it'll help bring the many wildfires under control. Downing Street's refusing to comment after Andy Burnham was reportedly pranked by someone pretending to be a top Trump official. The Prime Minister said to have exchanged a couple of messages but realised something was off and reported it. We're told nothing important was discussed. And mourners have cheered cheered for Welsh rock pop legend Bonnie Tyler as her coffin arrives for a celebration of her life at Swansea Minster.
14: She was an amazing icon and I think she'll be sadly missed.
19: She's natural, there's no fake stuff.
20: A privilege to call yourself Welsh when you know you're from the same place as Bonnie Tyler.
18: Just close family and friends have been allowed inside, but fans are watching on a big screen nearby.
21: Now for the news across the North East. The number of e-bikes confiscated by Northumbrian police has almost trebled in the last year. More than 260 of the bikes were taken in by officers in the last 12 months. The figures have prompted police, politicians and charities to call for a clampdown. Young people going to universities in Newcastle, Durham, Sunderland and Teesside are being urged to get their meningitis B jabs. Thousands have been given across the North East and North Cumbria already. Eligible students are being urged to get two doses 4 weeks apart. Drivers could face penalties under plans for two new red routes in Newcastle city centre. The 18-month trial aims to reduce dangerous parking and improve bus reliability. The council says it'll consult residents, but reforms say the scheme could discourage people from visiting the city. And a solar farm, which could power up to more than 16,000 homes, has been proposed on land near Herworth Moor in Darlington. The scheme would mean sheep would still be able to graze on the land. Darlington Borough Council will consider the planning application.
22: Weather.
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21: A cloudy day with some potential light rain in the afternoon. Highs of around 18 degrees. That's the latest. I'm Alex Stavanovic.
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0: Let's do this then. Your Monday afternoon 90s are on here on Nation Radio. Tony Shepherd here with you with a Supergrass classic from back in the day in just a bit. First,

as featured on the soundtrack of the Baz Luhrmann movie Romeo and Juliet with Leo DiCaprio and Claire Danes, wasn't it? That's Love Fool from the Cardigans on Nation's Back to the 90s, and here's the B-52.

0: Natalie Imbruglia and Torn on Nations Back to the 90s. Play Beth in Neighbours back in the day, and although Neighbours is no more, the studios they were filmed in live on. They've been repurposed and purchased by a new owner, and they're going to be used for feature films and series over in Melbourne and Australia. So it kind of lives on. Iconic shows like Prisoner, Cell Block H were filmed there as well. Right, George Michael continues our 90s classics real soon on Nations Back to the 90s.
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And don't forget, we've got a whole radio station packed full of the best 90s over on the free Nation Player app. It's called Nation 90s. And I'm Tony Shepherd here with you, bringing you not just 90s, but music from across the decades. And something new here from James Blunt. This is called Tastes Like Summer. Playing at Nation. 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
23: As we can finally expect some relief from the heat this week. There's warnings that new North Sea oil drilling could lead to more extreme weather. Plans for fresh developments in Scotland have just finished public consultation. There's reports Andy Burnham's been duped by someone claiming to be a senior Trump official. He's said to have messaged who he thought was the White House chief of staff, but quickly spotted the scam and reported it with nothing important shared. Reforms say they'd make long-term benefits claimants clean up their local high streets or have the money taken off them if they got into power. They reckon they'd cut £50 billion a year from the welfare bill. And people in Swansea have been sharing their memories of pop rock legend Bonnie Tyler as she makes her last trip through her hometown.
24: She actually sang in my hen party, which was 54 years ago.
25: She sang at a do we went to when we had been married. It was our wedding anniversary and she dedicated Total Eclipse of the Heart to us.
23: Loved ones and close friends have gathered for the 75-year-old singer's funeral.
1: Now for the news across the North East. A GP who was convicted of sexually assaulting two women during medical examinations in Darlington and Sunderland has been jailed. 64-year-old Mohammed Iqbal was convicted of two offences last month and sentenced for 18 months. He's also been placed on the sex offender register for a decade.
0: new solar farm could be built near Darlington under plans submitted to the Borough Council. The scheme would generate enough renewable energy for up to 16,400 homes. The company behind the proposal says the site has been chosen to limit its impact. The former Findone Community College site in Sacriston is set to be cleared as part of plans for a new specialist school. Durham County Council says the school would provide 180 additional places for children with special educational needs. And NHS bosses in the North East are reminding students about a meningitis B vaccination programme ahead of the new university year. Nearly 4,500 free jabs have been given across the region since June. The vaccination is available to eligible young people starting university this autumn.
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0: It's mostly overcast with showers as we head into the early evening. Highs of 18 dropping to 15. That's the latest. I'm Josh Tate.
1: A very good afternoon to you. Tony Shepherd here at Nation Radio. Fresh from closing the Commonwealth Games recently. Simple Minds playing soon. And this dance classic right now.

0: Nation Radio with Simple Minds. They headlined the closing ceremony of Glasgow's Commonwealth Games just a wee while back. I'm Tony Shepherd. This is Nation with Alex Warren and Ordinary.
1: They say the holy water's watered down, and this town's lost.

0: 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This is Nation, and I'm Tony Shepherd. 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

Ed Sheeran, this is Shivers. 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Have us on through your afternoon. It's a great selection of music around here. And this is the time where we go old school on Nation's old school run with a great couple of tunes. First up, a firm 80s favourite from Bronski Beat. 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

0: Great tune from Sugar Babes, Freak Like Me on Nation Radio's Old School Run, and Bronski Beat in there with Why. 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From the songs and the clues, you might just want to play along with workmates with a friendly game to see who makes the coffee or who gets the cakes in.
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17: Still some delays as you head around Sunderland this afternoon, southbound over the Weymouth Bridge. We've got queues at Newcastle as well, southbound the Central Motorway there, from the Great North Road through to the Swanhouse roundabout. Gateshead traffic touch slow through the ongoing roadworks to Gateshead Highway out towards Lambton Street. Whitburn traffic busy as well, with temporary lights on Mill Lane there approaching Kitchener Road. And also some temporary lights to be aware of at Northallerton. Stokesley Road affected until spring next year, from Northmore Road through to Northallerton Road.
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14: The top stories this hour. A woman whose 86-year-old mum was killed by an illegal electric motorbike in Sunderland says urgent actions needed to stop more families being torn apart.
15: My mum is an extreme case, but I know other people have been hurt by them and injured by them, and they also used to facilitate crime.
14: Julie Francis lost her mum Gloria Stevenson as she crossed the road last year. It's as police have seized 83% more e-bikes across the UK in the last year. A 12-year-old boy has drowned after getting into difficulty in a river in northeast London after another hot weekend in the capital. He was recovered from the River Lea at Hackney Marshes at midnight yesterday, 6 hours after he'd last been seen entering the water. Bonnie Tyler's been remembered as a star, but never a diva. At her funeral, soundtracked by her greatest hits, fans shouted goodbye as the singer's white coffin was carried into Swansea Minster. And Andy Burnham's understood to have been pranked by someone pretending to be the White House chief of staff. They were apparently messaging before the PM became suspicious.
16: Now for the news across the North East. A GP who was convicted of sexually assaulting two women during medical examinations in Darlington and Sunderland has been jailed. 64-year-old Mohammed Iqbal was convicted of two offences last month and sentenced for 18 months. He's also been placed on the sex offender register for a decade. A new solar farm could be built near Darlington under plans submitted to the Borough Council. The scheme would generate enough renewable energy for up to 16,400 homes. The company behind the proposal says the site has been chosen to limit its impact. The former Findone Community College site in Sacriston is set to be cleared as part of plans for a new specialist school. Durham County Council says the school would provide 180 additional places for children with special educational needs. And NHS bosses in the North East are reminding students about a meningitis B vaccination programme ahead of the new university year. Nearly 4,500 free jabs have been given across the region since June. The vaccination is available to eligible young people starting university this autumn.
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16: It's mostly overcast with showers as we head into the early evening. Highs of 8. Dropping to 15. That's the latest. I'm Josh Tate.
18: A167 heading towards Neville's Cross Bank, southbound in Durham. That stop start at the moment. A19 southbound at the Tyne Tunnel, delays of 10.

Across the Northeast, playing the best variety of hits. We are Nation Radio, and Dave Stewart announced last week that he's got a brand new album coming out soon called The Way It Was Back Then. He's doing two dates at the Fire Station in Sunderland, 14th and 15th of September. 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Boy meets girl in a few moments' time. Right now, My Body Isn't Ready, Somber, Nation Radio. It's the

0: 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More like that every Sunday, 4 till 7 with the Nation Network chart of Foxy. 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Good afternoon, I'm Dave Sherwood, Drive Time across the Northeast with Buggles, Estelle and the travel news for the Northeast next. 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

0: Nation Radio across the Northeast with the best variety of hits and legendary producer Trevor Horn from Hetton's band Buggles. Trevor Horn coming back up our way, playing at the Independent on Homeside in Sunderland on the 4th of December. Tickets are on sale right now. He'll be playing all of the big hits that he was behind, you know, stuff by Frankie Goes to Hollywood, Grace Jones, Tattoo, Yes. All right, I'm sure he'll do Video Killed the Radio Star as well. All right, let's play On the Box. What are they going on about? It's been going on for 3 months now. Someone's got to get this correct soon because we keep getting so close to it and then so far away.
1: It is 9 inches, and I have it for you in a few colors.
2: So we have it in red.
1: Let me swivel back.
2: Yeah, we have the pink, and we also have in black.
0: What do you reckon? Message me your guess right now on WhatsApp 07740 938 500. Harry Styles, Late Night Talking.

0: I have never ever seen Dirty Dancing. We're Nation Radio across the Northeast with the best variety of hits. Let's play On the Box then.
1: It is 9 inches. I have it for you in a few colors.
2: So we have it in red.
1: Let me swivel back.
2: Yeah, we have the pink. And we also have in black.
0: Amanda in Sunderland giving it a go today. She says, Dave, is it a PSP? Is it a PSP?
3: You're wrong. And I can prove it by hanging up.
0: It's not a PSP. We'll play again tomorrow just after 4:30. In a few moments' time, John Cicada, Bruno Mars will open up the vinyl vault and get the latest travel news for the Northeast next.
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18: Still some delays. I'd head around Durham this afternoon, northbound the A167, approaching the hospital roundabout. It's slow at Howden as well, southbound the A19, out towards the Tyne Tunnel. And continued queues around Sunderland on the southbound side of the Wearmouth Bridge. Busy too at Newcastle, southbound the Central Motorway from the Great North Road through to the Swan House roundabout. And also some queues at Whitburn through the ongoing roadworks Mill Lane. You've got temporary lights there from Kitchener Road through to White Rocks Grove. That's going to be the case until the end of the week. That's the latest.
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Nation Radio across the Northeast with the best variety of hits. Monday to Friday, 10 to 5, we play somebody's vinyl first. The first 7-inch single that Julia from Peter Lee bought was from WH Smith's in a shopping centre, but she doesn't know which one. Inner City, Good Life.

0: Chris, the song from Bruno Mars, I Just Might, Nation Radio across the Northeast, playing the best variety of hits. I'm Dave Sherwood at Tribe Time, looking after things until 8 o'clock tonight, and then Roberto and the Nation Player, 80s at 8. Round about 5:30 this afternoon, we'll do Celebrity Laughs. And a Feel Good 3 next, starting off with Simply Red.
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13: The top stories this hour. There's calls for tougher action on e-bikes from the family of an 86-year-old woman who was knocked down and killed by one in Sunderland.
14: If we want to drive a car or a legal motorbike, we have lessons, we tax it, we insure it, we have to stick to the highway code.
13: As Julie Francis, the daughter of Gloria Stevenson, who was crossing the road when the bike hit her in 2025, it comes as it's revealed thousands have now been seized across the UK in the last year. After people took to social media to rant about how terrifying Friday's loud government emergency alert was, Number 10's defended sending it out. Shadow Home Secretary Chris Phillips says it was misused, though, because there was no immediate risk to life. Hundreds of fans of Bonnie Tyler have packed onto the streets of Swansea today as the rock pop legend made her last journey. Her funeral service was soundtracked by her hits If I Sing You a Love Song and It's a Heartache. And a monkey's on the run in Scotland. Luca escaped the Highland Wildlife Park last night. He's the second to do so in just over 2 years.
15: Now for the news across the North East. A GP who was convicted of sexually assaulting two women during medical examinations in Darlington and Sunderland has been jailed. 64-year-old Mohammed Iqbal was convicted of two offences last month and sentenced for 18 months. He's also been placed on the sex offender register for a decade. A new solar farm could be built near Darlington under plans submitted to the Borough Council. The scheme would generate enough renewable energy for up to 16,400 homes. The company behind the proposal says the site has been chosen to limit its impact. The former Findone Community College site in Sacriston is set to be cleared as part of plans for a new specialist school. Durham County Council says the school would provide 180 additional places for children with special educational needs. And NHS bosses in the North East are reminding students about a meningitis B vaccination programme ahead of the new university year. Nearly 4,500 free jabs have been given across the region since June. The vaccination is available to eligible young people starting university this autumn.
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15: It's mostly overcast with showers as we head into the early evening. Highs of 18 dropping to 15. That's the latest. I'm Josh Tate.
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0: 12:31 Westington Way, heading out of the city towards the Sunderland Grange interchange. That's slow at the moment. A19 southbound heading towards the Tyne Tunnel. Delays of 10.

Across the northeast, we are Nation Radio with the best variety of hits. I'm Dave Sherwood, nearly 5:15. Tracy Ullman, the script in a few moments' time. Football season began at the weekend. Nice start for the Borough, beating Lincoln 2-1. Their next game is this weekend against Blackburn. North Shields beaten by Bishop Auckland 2-0 across the weekend. Their next game is against Hawarden tomorrow. And the Black Cats in that pre-season friendly on Saturday beat Wren 2-1. First game of the season for the Black Cats, Saturday against Ipswich Town. First one for Newcastle, Sunday against Liverpool. Special fixture that is, as we remember, Kevin Keegan. Kickoff 4:30. Dan Byrne has been named captain for this season as well. We're Nation Radio and the script.

0: The song that Kirsty McCall wrote for Tracy Ullman, They Don't Know, Nation Radio across the Northeast with the best variety of hits. More songs like that tomorrow morning with our Simon Grundy at breakfast and the Golden Hour. This morning it was 1992. Tomorrow it's an 80s year. Della Mitri in a few moments' time. Billy Ocean with his Celebrity Laughs too. And get the latest travel news for the Northeast next.
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10: Picking up some delays as head around Wolverston tonight. The 689 approaching the A19. Taking around 10 minutes to get through. It's busy at Howden as well. Southbound the A19 on towards the Tyne Tunnel. And around Sunderland, southbound Weymouth Bridge still suffering on the sensors as well. Similar story at Newcastle. Southbound the Central Motorway busy from the Great North Road through to the Swan House roundabout. Also got some queues for the roadworks at Downholm. The A6 108 there shut from the Bolton Arms through to the Hudswell turn. And busy at Whitburn on Mill Lane with temporary lights there.
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Def Leppard, Little Mix in a few moments' time, and Celebrity Laughs. Connection with the Northeast. 80s, 90s. Famous for a beard and glasses. Whose laugh is that? Message me your guess right now on WhatsApp 07740 938 500, 07740 938 500 on WhatsApp. Whose laugh is that? Have another listen. Here we go. All right, breakup song, Little Mix, Nation Radio. This is not a

0: From Hysteria, one of the best Def Leppard and I'm on Nation Radio across the North East playing the best variety of hits. You can't be a bit of dad rock. Let's do celebrity laughs then. Chris Davis giving it a go today from the Chris Davis Driving School. He said, glasses, beard, Ricky Tomlinson. Is it?
1: I'm afraid I have bad news for you.
0: It's not. Thank you for giving it a go, Chris. Have a good working week. We'll play a game tomorrow just after 5:30. Travel news for the North East next. Then something from George Ezra and a song which is officially 50 years old today.
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23: Traffic remaining busy as you head around Jarrow tonight. Northbound the A19 approaching the Tyne Tunnel, taking around 15 minutes to get through. It's also busy on the southbound side of the A19 at Howden towards the Tyne Tunnel. And southbound the Wearmouth Bridge at Sunderland busy on the sensors as well. Usual queues, Newcastle traffic, southbound the Central Motorway from the Great North Road through to the City Road Junction. It's busy at Gateshead through the long-term works, the Gateshead Highway as well out towards Hawks Road. And worth watching out for queues at Whitburn with temporary lights on Mill Lane.
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0: celebrating its 50th anniversary today. Yeah, 50 years today it was released. That song from ABBA reminds me Eurovision is going to be held in Bulgaria next year. They announced that on Friday. Taylor Swift, Pet Shop Boys in a couple of moments' time. First of all,
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0: Well done, our Gary from Sunderland, who is now £550,000 richer. We have now reset the lines with even more cash to be won.
2: That is unbelievable. Wow, that is breathtaking.
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0: Travis Kelce saying their wedding night was the best night of his life. Yeah, I bet it was. Too much information. Taylor Swift, I knew it, I knew you, with Nation Radio across the Northeast with the best variety of hits. Hope you're doing okay this evening. Stay with me after the news at 6 o'clock for the Northeast. Alana Miles, Frankie Goes to Hollywood, and we'll do the translated quiz at 6:30.
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10: The top stories this hour. A woman whose 86-year-old mum was killed by an illegal electric motorbike in Sunderland says urgent action's needed to stop more families being torn apart.
11: My mum is an extreme case, but I know other people have been hurt by them and injured by them, and they also used to facilitate crime.
10: Judy Francis lost her mum Gloria Stevenson as she crossed the road in 2025. Police have seized 83% more e-bikes in the last year. Housing Secretary Angela Rayner has been to see the devastation left behind in Stourbridge in the West Midlands after a wildfire tore through 19 homes. She says a lack of spending on infrastructure has left the UK vulnerable to extreme hot weather. Reforms say they'd make long-term benefits claimants clean up their local high street or have the money taken off them if they get into power. They reckon they cut £50 billion a year from the welfare bill. And people in Scotland are keeping their eyes peeled for a missing monkey. Luca has made a run for it from the Highland Wildlife Park, the second to do so in just over 2 years.
12: Now for the news across the North East. A GP who was convicted of sexually assaulting two women during medical examinations in Darlington and Sunderland has been jailed. 64-year-old Mohammed Iqbal was convicted of two offences last month and sentenced for 18 months. He's also been placed on the sex offender register for a decade. A new solar farm could be built near Darlington under plans submitted to the Borough Council. The scheme would generate enough renewable energy for up to 16,400 homes. The company behind the proposal says the site has been chosen to limit its impact. The former Findone Community College site in Sacriston is set to be cleared as part of plans for a new specialist school. Durham County Council says the school would provide 180 additional places for children with special educational needs. And NHS bosses in the North East are reminding students about a meningitis B vaccination programme ahead of the new university year. Nearly 4,500 free jabs have been given across the region since June. The vaccination is available to eligible young people starting university this autumn.
1: Weather.
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12: It's mostly overcast with showers as we head into the early evening, highs of 18 dropping to 15. That's the latest. I'm Josh Tate.
0: A1M northbound Chesley Street to the Angel and then Metro Centre up to Kingston Park. That stop start at the moment. On the A19 at the Tyne Tunnel, delays of 10. Nation.

Nation Radio playing the best variety of hits across the Northeast. I'm Dave Shaw with nearly 6:15. Journey, Lewis Capaldi in a few moments' time. This coming Thursday, another Wine and Steak Wednesday with Angelo's Ristorante, West Sunnyside in Sunderland. Have you entered yet? If not, why not? Fancy a night out on us? Yeah, maybe a couple of hours away from the Burns, or just a night not cooking. Your chance to win a delicious steak dinner for two with a bottle of house wine. 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You've got until Wednesday to enter. Stay love, Lewis Capaldi. You're on Nation Radio.

0: Nation Radio across the Northeast, playing the best variety of hits. Journey, Lewis Capaldi. I can't believe it's just over a month since we played at Exhibition Park. Maybe you were there. That was a warm old evening. Wasn't it nice to see a little bit of rain yesterday, and also the night being a lot cooler than it has been. You know, don't get me wrong, I like the sunshine, but oh, Thursday last week, that was just ridiculous, wasn't it? All right, travel news from the Northeast in a few moments time, then Kylie and Stevie Wonder.
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13: By Gary King in Middlesbrough, Cargo Fleet Lane, the A171. Usual delays for the moment around the Brambles Farm Junction. Also in Newcastle, the A167M on the Central Motorway. It's looking busy southbound from the Great North Road towards the A186. At the Swan House roundabout. Elsewhere at Newton Aycliffe for High Street, the A167. Still temporary lights in place there. That's due to gas main work just near to Lime Lane. Metro services have buses between Newcastle Airport Metro and South Gosforth.
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0: Everything's moving at Drive Time, Nation Radio across the northeast with the best variety of hits. I'm Dave Sherwood, Duran Duran, Dua Lipa in a few moments' time. First of all, translated quiz, great British phrase today in Danish.
1: Lystenkop.
0: What do you think?
1: Lystenkop.
0: Give you the answer in about 5 minutes' time. Right now, dance the night. 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

0: Simon Grundy back at breakfast tomorrow morning, including another golden hour just after nine this morning. Top draw songs with Simon. Really enjoyed 1992 this morning without Simon. Tomorrow, it's an 80s year. Let's do the translator quiz then. Great British phrase in Danish today.
1: Lusten kop.
0: Which translates back to...
1: fancy a cuppa.
0: Yeah. Travel news for the North East in just a tick, then Sophie B. Hawkins and the Pussycat Doll.
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8: I'm Gary King in Newcastle. The A167M on the Central Motorway is looking busy southbound from the Great North Road towards the A186 at the Swanhouse roundabout. In Middlesbrough, Cargo Fleet Lane, the A171 getting back to normal though, just near to the Brambles Farm Junction after earlier delays. Whitburn, the A183 on Mill Lane, still temporary lights in place due to works both ways between Kitchener Road and White Rocks Grove. At the moment, I can't see any major problems still to report on the trains.
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0: with the best variety of hits across the Northeast. We are Nation Radio. I'm Dave Sherwood, Alex Warren, George Benson in a few moments time. First of all, £650,000, anyone?
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0: Well done, our Gary from Sunderland, who is now £550,000 richer. We have now reset the lines with even more cash to be won.
2: That is unbelievable. Wow, that is breathtaking.
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0: Alex Warren and Fever Dream. Win Nation Radio playing the best variety of hits across the North East. I'm Dave Sherwood. After the news for the North East at 7 o'clock tonight, Monday evening's happy hour, ready to go. Something from the Happy Mondays and Madonna.
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18: The top stories this hour. There's calls for tougher action on e-bikes from the family of an 86-year-old woman who was knocked down and killed by one in Sunderland.
19: If we want to drive a car or a legal motorbike, we have lessons, we tax it, we insure it. We have to stick to the highway code.
18: That's Julie Francis, the daughter of Gloria Stevenson, who was crossing the road when the bike hits her in 2025. It comes as it's real. Thousands have been seized across the UK in the last year. After people took to social media to rant about how terrifying Friday's loud government emergency alert was, Number 10's defended sending it out. Shadow Home Secretary Chris Philps says it was misused, though, because there was no immediate risk to life. Hundreds of fans of Bonnie Tyler have packed onto the streets of Swansea today as the rock pop legend made her last journey. Her funeral service was soundtracked by her greatest hits. And Andy Burnham's understood to have been pranked by someone pretending to be the White House chief of staff. They were apparently messaging before the PM became suspicious.
20: Now for the news across the North East. A GP who was convicted of sexually assaulting two women during medical examinations in Darlington and Sunderland has been jailed. 64-year-old Mohammed Iqbal was convicted of two offences last month and sentenced for 18 months. He's also been placed on the sex offender register for a decade. A new solar farm could be built near Darlington under plans submitted to the Borough Council. The scheme would generate enough renewable energy for up to 16,400 homes. The company behind the proposal says the site has been chosen to limit its impact. The former Findone Community College site in Sacriston is set to be cleared as part of plans for a new specialist school. Durham County Council says the school would provide 180 additional places for children with special educational needs. And NHS bosses in the North East are reminding students about a meningitis B vaccination programme ahead of the new university year. Nearly 4,500 free jabs have been given across the region since June. The vaccination is available to eligible young people starting university this autumn.
0: Weather.
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20: It's mostly overcast with showers as we head into the early evening. Highs of 18 dropping to 15. That's the latest. I'm Josh Tate.
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21: Evening, I'm Dave Sherwood. Hope you've had a really good day today. Got some great songs to play for you between now and 8 o'clock tonight on our happy hour. Happy Mondays. Huey Lewis, first of all, music. Madonna.

takes me back to when they played Sunnyside Live alongside Soul to Soul. Happy Monday, Step On, Nation Radio across the Northeast, playing the best variety of hits. It's our happy hour till 8 o'clock tonight, and then Roberto with the Nation Player, 80s at 8, with Jocelyn Brown. After this from Maroon.

0: playing the best variety of hits across the Northeast. 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

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Happy Hour on a Monday evening. Clean Bandit, Womack and Womack in a few moments' time. I know quite a few people that travel from the Northeast all the way down to Yorkshire, down to Hull for this. Freedom Festival back in Hull, Thursday the 3rd until Sunday the 6th of September. 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

0: 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Irene Cara, One Republic in just a few moments for you.
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0: Well done, our Gary from Sunderland, who is now £550,000 richer. We have now reset the lines with even more cash to be won.
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0: With the best variety of hits across the Northeast, we are Nation Radio. Have yourself a really good Monday evening. 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Roberto, ready to go next with the Nation Player 80s at 8, starting off with Maxi Priest and 5 Star.
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0: Good evening. Let's do it for your Monday night, shall we? Hello. I'm Roberto. 8 o'clock. Have you heard Take That's summer offering? It's a little bit on the good side. I'll get that on for you soon.
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0: First, though, as ever, let's get into the show with 3 massive ones from the 80s. 5 Star on the way. Their song that sounds like it should be about the weather, but it's actually about love and romance. First up, Phil Collins with some Motown vibes in the 80s. Yeah, 2 Hearts playing for you on Nation.

Just got some cool summer vibes to this song, right? Maxi Priest, Wild World, playing for your nation, taking care of 80s at 8. 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I'll get the Cause on for you next, a song from them that didn't do much the first time it came out. Then Tintin Out did a remix, and oh, that was a huge one. First, though, we'll carry on with the summer vibes. Take that, Sweet July on Nation. Oh.

0: There is the course. What can I do on Nation? Nearly 20 past 8 Monday night. It is Roberto here. Hello, thanks for having us on to wrap up your day. If you're a guy and you want to be happier, you need to get cleaning whilst listening to the radio tonight. Why? I don't know if you saw this story today, made me smile. Experts reckon guys can boost their life satisfaction and happiness by doing more cooking, washing, ironing and sewing. I'm not sure it's the guys that will get happy out of this, you know. I think it's the other halves who will be happier. And that then means the guys will get nagged less. So happy wife, happy life. That's how it goes, isn't it? I'll keep the tunes coming for you tonight. Razorlight on the way soon. A song that they wrote and tried to give away, but no one else wanted to sing it. So they thought, ugh, we'll sing it. And it became their biggest. Nation
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There is Elton John's Are You Ready For Love? It's Nation for your Monday night. I'm Roberto, 8:30 with the best variety of hits. We'll stick with this love theme. I've got a love song from Justin Timberlake on the way that was inspired by his grandparents who were together for 63 years. That's a good

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1: As we start the last couple of weeks of August, have you had any thoughts of Christmas yet? If you're anything like me, you're thinking, no, don't be silly, it's only August. Although over the weekend, I saw my very first sign that said, book now for Christmas. Really? Who's booking stuff now for Christmas in August? I'm still trying to pay for the summer holiday, let alone planning for Christmas. If you're in a similar boat to me, how about some extra cash to see you through the rest of summer and definitely ensure you've got lots left for Christmas? Come and get involved in Make Me a Winner, because this week we are giving away £650,000. 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

0: IKEA Now. 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Nation
1: Radio. This ain't no disco. It ain't no country club either.

We are taking Kerry Monday with Somba, Homewrecker, Tenation. Maybe today was your first day back in work after a little holiday. How hard was it? It's not nice coming back from holiday, is it? Like having to get up early to start with and then no breakfast buffet after staying in a hotel and then doing that work thing. Takes you a few days to get back in the swing of things, apparently, and we're here to help with the best variety of hits. I've got 90s at 9 on the way for you next. Gonna start that with one of the biggest songs of the 90s that you'd swear was a number one, but never actually was.

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20: On the way, the lady who might have finally found her hubby. No pressure there whatsoever. You might have seen the press about this over the weekend. First, though, let's get into three massive ones from the 90s. I'm Roberto. Hello. Got some soul vibes on the way for you with the Lighthouse family and their biggest ever song. First up, this is Ace of Base. 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

If you've had one of those Mondays, hopefully this is helping you out tonight. Lovely tune, isn't it? Lighthouse Family High, taking care of 90s at 9 on Nation, with more like that over on our sister station, Nation 90s. 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Steve Winwood's on the way from the 80s after the lady who might have finally found her hubby. I mean, no pressure on this whatsoever. She's been spotted out with Michael B. Jordan, the actor, and everyone's like, ooh, what's going on there then? They might just be friends, you know. This is Ray. Where is my husband on Nation?

0: There is Steve Winwood's Valerie playing for your nation. Nearly 20 past nine for your Monday night. I'm Roberto, hello. If you've been to an airport recently, did you get caught out by the kiss and ride fee?
1: I'm the same boy I used to be.
0: I really like the term kiss and ride, but it's just another way of saying the airport drop-off charge. Proper cheeky, that charge, isn't it? Getting charged to just drop someone off. And you're there for a few minutes and it costs like a tenner in some places. That has been named as one of life's biggest swindles, having to pay that. But it's not the biggest. Who gets that award? Energy standing charges. The fee you pay for the pleasure of having your home connected to the gas and electricity network so you can buy their gas and electricity. They should pay us for that, surely. I hate parking fees, especially when you pay by a phone and they charge you a little bit extra for the pleasure of using the app. I think that's cheeky. I've got the Jacksons on the way soon and some Rita Ora.
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two absolute legends. Sounding brilliant still, right? Aretha Franklin, George Michael. I knew you were waiting. It is Nation for your Monday night. Just after 9:30, I'm Roberto, with the best variety of hits. Going back to the 70s in a minute. A song that the Bee Gees wrote for Saturday Night Fever, but they didn't sing it. They gave it to someone else. Any ideas on the song? That plays after the K-pop Demon Hunters on Nation.

0: Yvonne Elements, If I Can't Have You on Nation. Nearly 20 to 10 for your Monday night. I've got the Waterboys on the way for you next with a song that confuses lots of people. They try and work out who it's about. Apparently it's not about anyone in particular, but just the big thinkers in life in general. Any idea on the song? And before 10, the lady who's got the new haircut of the summer that apparently everyone wants. First up. Make me a
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0: As we start the last couple of weeks of August, have you had any thoughts of Christmas yet? If you're anything like me, you're thinking, no, don't be silly, it's only August. Although over the weekend, I saw my very first sign that said, book now for Christmas. Really? Who's booking stuff now for Christmas in August? I'm still trying to pay for the summer holiday, let alone planning for Christmas. If you're in a similar boat to me, how about some extra cash to see you through the rest of summer and definitely ensure you've got lots left for Christmas? Come and get involved in Make Me a Winner, because this week we are giving away £650,000. You could squirrel some of that away for Christmas, quite a large chunk of it, and have the best Christmas ever. And the rest of it you could spend on the rest of your summer and still have an amazing summer. 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

0: If you're a dedicated follower of fashion, you might be asking for a Swiftie soon when you go and see your hairdresser. There is Taylor Swift and Hopalite on Nation. She has got the hottest haircut of the summer, apparently. It's versatile, low maintenance, and flatters every hair type. Unless you're bald like me. I will keep the tunes coming tonight. I've got Noughties at 10 up next, starting with a Shaggy song that was never actually meant to be a big song. He did it as a bit of a laugh, and it was huge. Nation
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0: I've got some homegrown talent on the way for you who is wowing the Americans right now, playing at the iconic Madison Square Garden. Apparently she's doing well. First though, three big ones from the Noughties, kicking off with Shaggy.
11: Yo, man.
12: Yo.
11: Open up, man.
12: Yo, what do you want, man?
11: My girl just caught me.
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11: 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I don't know what to do.
12: So it wasn't you.

Stereophonics and Have a Nice Day, taking care of Naughties at 10 this Monday night. It is Roberto here. Good evening if you've just joined us. It's 10 past 10 already. I've got the best variety of hits for you this evening, and we will get some night shift check-ins going real soon. Maybe you're on your night shift. Come and say hi for a little shout through our Facebook page. Just search for Nation. I'll get Brian Adams on soon after the lady wowing Americans right now playing Madison Square Gardens. The brilliant Olivia Dean, Man I Need on Nation.

0: Good evening to Dean Marshall. Overnight maintenance this evening. Working with Matt and Connor, Radio Up Loud in the workshop. That's for you guys. Brian Adams and Run To You on Nation. Thank you for your night shift check-in. Aisha Raymond is doing the night shift audit in a hotel as well. Loving the songs to keep her going. Thank you for your message as well. Get a night shift check-in through our Facebook page. Just search for Nation. I've got the song next that caused a bit of Spice Girls rivalry. Mel C sung it, knocking Jerry Halliwell off the top spot. Could you name it?
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Good evening to Craig Sutton. Night shift check-in, please, Roberto. Working for DHL, being powered by your songs and coffee. It's my first night shift back after 2 weeks' holiday. Ouch! Good luck. We're going to be here for you to get you through with big songs like that. Donna Summer's Hot Stuff. I've got REM on the way for you. A song that has a title you might want to dedicate to that special person in your life. But listen to the lyrics. Oh, it's very different. First, though, Lola Young's Messy on Nation.

REM's The One I Love on Nation. It's nearly 20 to 11. I'm Roberto. Going to play you some Blondie next. And a brand new song before 11 from a guy who is really like Marmite for a lot of people. You either love him or you hate him. But his new song is like taking a dip in a giant pool of romance. See what you think of it.

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0: 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It's called Tastes Like Summer, playing for your nation. 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

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He's got the Mind Masher after 6. Can he work out the answer to the survey question? 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